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2: Antenne Sachsen, 70er, 80er und die schönsten Schlager.

the dogs say goodnight, and I think to myself, what a wonderful world. The colors of the rainbow, so pretty in the sky, are also on the faces of people going by.

lullabies of dreams. It's a rich world behind the scenes. Green eyes, they tell it all. The more she takes, the harder they fall.

0: school today, but had to go to visit you. You never know.
1: 70er, 80er und die schönsten Schlager.